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1: 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Make a wish. Now count to three. 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Take a look and you'll see into your imagination. We'll begin with a spin, traveling in the world of my creation. 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

0: 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Let's try our own imagination, see where we can go today, all right?
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You gotta do it.

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not a problem that I can't fix, 'cause I can do it in the mix. And if your man gives you trouble just to move out on a double, and you don't let it trouble your brain, 'cause away goes trouble down the drain. Let's go.